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2: Money! Money! Money! Money! Money! Money! Money! Money! Money! Money! Money! Money! Money! Money! Money! Money! Money! Money! Money! Money! Money! Money! Money! Money! Money! Money! Money! Money! Money! Money! Money! Money! Money! Money! Money! Money! Money! Money! Money! Money! Money! Money! Money! Money! Money! Money! Money! Money! Money! Money! Money! Money! Money! Money! Money! Money! Money! Money! Money! Money! Money! Money! Money! Money! Money! Money! Money! Money! Money! Money! Money! Money! Money! Money! Money! Money! Money! Money! Money! Money! Money! Money! Money! Money! Money! Money! Money! Money! Money! Money! Money! Money! Money! Money! Money! Money! Money! Money! Money! Money! Money! Money! Money! Money! Money! Money! Money! Money! Money! Money! Money! Money! Money! Money! Money! Money! Money! Money! Money! Money! Money! Money! Money! Money! Money! Money!

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13: You don't think I can do it?
14: We talked to Andrew, our director writer, and I asked him, said, how did this come to pass? 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
14: And he said, well, you know, they said I could do anything I wanted to. 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
14: 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What do you want me to do? That's what I felt lucky beyond belief.
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6: Here's what happened. He was played with enough. That hat goes on and off and on and off and on and off and on and off. He loses it a lot, finds it, puts it back on, screws it down, and alas, that causes some wear and tear in the head area.
7: What are you, some sort of old man toy?
8: What?
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6: But he can still do absolutely everything he ever did, and he's still just as sharp with his duty. So...It's just experience, not mileage. Experience.
10: There you go. Where were you in Bo Peep, though? Where were you?
6: Live a busy life.
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10: Okay.
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6: Never mind that there's the number 5 on it. It's just the next Toy Story.
10: It's another story.
6: 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It's not the fifth of one. It's all ongoing. It's an ongoing saga.
10: He says it best.
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